Well now, we call this the act of mating. But there are several other very important differences between human beings and animals that you should know about.

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0: Long time ago, me and my brother Kyle here, we was hitchhiking down a long and lonesome road.
1: All of a sudden, there shined a shiny demon
0: in the middle of the road. And he said,

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1: 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It takes 5 seconds, 5 seconds of decision, 5 seconds to realize your purpose here on the planet. It takes 5 seconds to realize that it's time to move. It's time to get down with it. 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Are you ready? I give you a testimonial.
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3: 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Wir sind mittendrin gerade bei neuen schwedischen traditionellen Metal-Platten, die allen den Kopf verdrehen. Wolf haben wir eben gerade gehört. 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